Pago, pille, pago, pille, pago, pille, pago, pille, pago, pille, pago, pille, pago, pille, pago, pille, pago, pille, pago, pille, pago, pille, pago, pille, pago, pille, pago, pille, pago, pille, pago, 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pille, pago, pille, pago, pille, pago, pille, pago, pille, pago, pille, pago, pille, pago, pille, pago, pille, pago, pille, pago, pille, pago, pille, pago, pille, pago, pille, pago, pille, pago, pille, pago, pille, pago, pille

mama told me to leave Caledonia alone. That's what she told me, no kidding. That's what she said. She said, son, keep away from that woman. She ain't no good. Don't bother her. But mama didn't know what Caledonia was putting down. So I'm going down to Caledonia's house and ask her just one more time.

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1: 1, 2, 3 o'clock, 4 o'clock, rock. 5, 6, 7 o'clock, 8 o'clock, rock. 9, 10, 11 o'clock, 12 o'clock, rock.

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1: 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So no matter what you are, if you're an artist, if you're a scientist, if you're a schoolboy or girl, you know, do something that beautifies the world. Ask yourself the question, is what I do, does it enhance and make the world more beautiful?

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Oh non. 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It's impossible. 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

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He talks to himself. The time is now 1 a.m. Brian is unable to snap his fingers and terminate the trip, which continues.

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0: mon Dieu, merci d'avoir inventé Marx. 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
1: Are we rolling? A one, a two, a three, a four. A mother was washing a baby one night. The youngest of ten and a delicate mind. The mother was poor and the baby was thin. T'was naught but a skeleton covered with skin. The mother turned round for the soap off the rack. She was only a moment, but when she turned back, a baby had gone, and in anguish she cried, "Oh, where has my baby gone?" The angels replied.